party started. See you at the bar, you was hardly talking. That's when I knew that your heart was scarring. Friends to lovers need a part to star in. Like, wait, babe, let me

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Cause you're the devil in disguise. Now would you ever realize the consequences of

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0: La radio de vos meilleures sorties. You played it cool and I played it dumb. Don't you think I'm a little too young to be messed with like that?

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See you at the bar, you was hardly talking. That's when I knew that your heart was scarring. 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Like, wait, babe.

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0: 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Sur plein air.
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1: They say an end can be a start. Feels like a barbarian, yeah, still alive. It's like a bad day that never ends. I feel the chaos around me, a thing I don't try to deny.